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1: E-I-E-I-O.
0: With an oink oink here.

0: 663 kids.
1: Soco, soco, bate, bate, soco, soco, vira, vira, soco, bate, soco, vira, soco, bate, vira. 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
0: And on that farm he had some pigs.
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0: Do sabba do da day, loo bum da boo da day, so bon, sabba bum bummy.
1: Sabba do dee,
0: will a reap by Naza.
1: Ebba da ba doy,
0: will a la ba zini.
1: Walla but, woodla but,
0: steeple a doody. Will a ha ha ha ha.
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